0: Das ist ein frischer Superhit fürs SAW-Land.
1: Isaac, we had it all.
2: All the rich kids are out of town. Me and my boys just getting wasted. Stolen cigarettes, sipping mom drinks facing. We're empty as the cans.

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And I called your name like an addicted to cocaine, all for the

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0: 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show me, show me, show me, show me, show me, show me, show me, show me, show me, show me, show me, show me, show me, show me, show me, show me, show me, show me, show me, show me, show me, show me, 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
1: They say the holy water's watered down, and this town's lost its faith. Our colors will fade.